0: Are you feeling me? 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
2: 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Some men you just can't reach. So you get what we had here last week, which is the way he wants it. Well, he gets it. I don't like it.

gonna go. Mama was queen of the mambo, papa was king of the Congo. Deep down in the jungle, last I banging my first bongo. Every monkey like to be in my place instead of me, 'cause I'm the king of bongo, baby, I'm the king of bongo bong.